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You can cook it in a pot. 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Gorka got a lot of iron. Pig is strong like a lion.

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